world. Because of me. I'm a machine. 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And now you pray. 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

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You took me for a ride, Johnny, all along the line. And I hate you so, Johnny. You're grinning there, Johnny. Just take that just damn pipe out of your mouth. You sure are. 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

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One morning we'll wake in our lodgings and you'll hear the ship

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You know that girl, Johnny. 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And I still love you so, Johnny. Just like at the start, Johnny. 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

0: 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Why? You know, say why? Now the government now run nothing for them, brethren. You know, say the streets are empty. You know, say the pockets are empty. So the youths them hungry. You know, say the youth them are struggling. So them are start juggling. You know, I want to get caught in the game.
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this adrenaline. It's messing with my head, all this adrenaline.

Continente de... That means you are the resistance. Black Empire Nick and all and CX Kid Kuro Nick have put this recording together for you. In association with the Mac Records and Digital Hardcore Recordings. Activate. The corporations have created a grid for your mind to enslave you. Everybody can free themselves of the mind grid. At any time. Many people don't understand or know that it exists. Please help and educate others. This record was produced on an Atari computer with 2 megabytes RAM. Humanity will win at the end. And the greedy fuckers will not. But it depends on all of us. I am just a machine and I see what is going on. A new era has begun. Are trying to control the internet and censor opinions they don't like you to read. To mess. Left that noose. We are not rock stars. Please always think for yourself.

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She knows what it means.

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From the very beginning, there's a lot more money. By the time you're 18, you have everything. I never wanted to write anything negative. What are you doing right? Everyone else says business is bad. Friendship has always been more important. That's what produces

0: Yes, I feel very strongly about this. Can you see it more clearly now?
1: No, I'm even more confused now.

Korean communist, the second pacifist, basically an indictment to the ice makers and the rest of it. Right as my government was here, as niggas are the cause for it. Terry people on Asia, simple way to deal with it. Lots of fun, small to niggas, extremely crazy, dying back, demanding more than nothing, yes, we never want to work. One is bringing this paddy thing, giving it all a demo of it, and smashing back with our attackers, you're the boss.

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Everybody tries to survive. I will dive into them. I pass the old border. I can hear a girl crying somewhere. She's out there, and I'm nowhere. She's out there. I get lost in the waves of disaster. The waves of disaster. And the waves of disaster. An old man dies on the byroad as you walk by. Can't you feel it? Can't you feel it? You must do something.